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We are the True North, strong and free. 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
1: Good morning. The funeral for Robert K. Irving was held in Sussex yesterday. Hundreds also attended a public visitation in the rain in Moncton Monday. The co-CEO of J.D. Irving Limited and founder of the Moncton Wildcats passed away last week at the age of 71 after a battle with cancer. Mourners included Irving Company employees, former politicians, and hockey figures. They remembered him as a passionate community leader, generous philanthropist, and dedicated hockey supporter, many describing him as a dear friend and pillar of the region who touched countless lives through his business, sports, and charity activities. His funeral service was held at the Saunders Irving Chapel in Sussex, and then there was a private burial for the family in Buctush. New Brunswick's net debt, the second smallest among the 10 provinces, according to a new study. A report by the Fraser Institute examined growth of government debt in Canada since the 2008-09 recession. New Brunswick's federal and provincial net debt currently sits at $13.9 billion, up from $10.4 billion in the 2007-08 fiscal year. That translates to just over $16,000 per person, 27.6% of GDP. And that's the third smallest per capita debt among the provinces. Only PEI has less at $3.8 billion. Former federal environment minister Stephen Guilbeault is quitting the Commons. Guilbeault expected to tell the Liberal caucus today he's resigning his Montreal area seat. He's been upset with the Carney government's rollback of various laws and policies regarding climate change and the environment, laws which he introduced when he was environment minister in the Trudeau government. The Carney government has repealed the consumer carbon tax, eliminated the EV sales mandate, signaled the end of the oil and gas emissions caps, and reversed the Liberal promise to end fossil fuel subsidies. In sports at the World Hockey Championships, Canada beat the Czechs 3-2 to move into the quarterfinals tomorrow against the U.S. In the NHL's Western Final, the Golden Knights swept Colorado, finishing them off 2-1 in Game 4. In baseball, Blue Jays beat the Marlins 8-1. Red Sox lost a 7-6 decision to the Braves. Yankees pummeled the Royals 15-1. In the NBA's Western Final, the Thunder took a 3-2 lead, beating the Spurs 127-114. Now you're up to date. I'm Daryl Good.
2: And your cool weather forecast today, sun and cloud with a high of 20. Showers tonight, a low near 7, and showers tomorrow with a high near 12. Uptown now, it's 10 degrees at 6:03, and that's cool weather.
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0: Wait, missing you on St. John's greatest hits. Cool 98, 612. Good morning. Rain overnight, but looks like some sunshine in our forecast today. What a beauty yesterday. Woo, it was like 30 degrees in some places. So hot. Loving that. We're cooling her back down today, though. Going to see a high of 20 in the sunshine. Coming up on the show, a bizarre real estate listing in San Francisco is going viral. I'll tell you why. Also, some music news on the way and what is happening locally all coming up. And a new, different kind of cheesecake is coming our way. Well, unfortunately, not to St. John, but it's going to be sold at some other bakeries around the country. So I'll tell you what that is all on the way, along with your Cool 98 Vogue optical web poll question. The Way You Make Me Feel, Michael Jackson's coming up next on Cool 98. Good morning.
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15: It's all lies. All lies. On this Wednesday, May 27th, today is flip-flop day. I don't have my flip-flops on. Oh, no. But if you haven't gone to work yet, wear your flip-flops. Your boss will love it. Also, National Grape Popsicle Day. Yesterday, a perfect popsicle day eating. Oh, my goodness. Grape is my very favorite flavor of popsicle. Go to the Cool 98 Facebook page, too, asking what the best flavor is for your popsicle. Also, Sunscreen Day, National Gray Day, and Old Time Player Piano Day today. On this date in 1890, two U.S. patents for the first jukebox were issued to Louis Glass and his business associate William S. Arnold for a coin-actuated attachment for phonographs. On this date in 1930, masking tape was patented. 1933, Three Little Pigs premiered. 1961, the first black light was sold. 87, the noise level from U2's concert in Rome sets off earthquake alarms. 1994, after a 14-year hiatus, the Eagles reunited for a show in California, closing the show with Desperado. 1995, Christopher Reeve was paralyzed when he was thrown from his horse during a jumping event in Charlottesville. 1995 as well, Hootie and the Blowfish debuts album, Cracked Rear View, becomes the number one album in America. In 2011, Taxi star Jeff Conaway died. And in 2018, Danica Patrick ends her auto racing career. Happy birthday to Chef Jamie Oliver, 51, Paul Bettany's 55, and Todd Bridges, what you talk about, Willis, 60 today. If you're celebrating a birthday or anniversary, let me know. I'll give you a birthday shout-out. Text it in to 658-2398. Ace of Base on the way. Tom Cochran's next.
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15: In your cool weather forecast today, sun and cloud with a high near 20. Showers on the way tonight with a low near 7, and showers Thursday with a high near 12. It's 10 degrees now. It's 623, and that's cool weather.
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1: Good morning. The Holt government's introduced legislation to create an office representing residential and small business customers on energy issues. The energy sector consumer advocate will help resolve disputes between NB Power and its customers before the Energy and Utilities Board. Energy Minister Rennie Legacy says too many New Brunswickers and small businesses feel overwhelmed or unheard when it comes to rising costs. He says the advocate will ensure their perspectives are considered in complex board matters. A sexual assault case has been adjourned until June 23rd. 69-year-old Kevin McGraw was in court yesterday to face 14 charges of sexual assault against seniors at a local nursing home. He didn't enter a plea, and his case was adjourned so his application for legal aid can be processed and he can retain a lawyer. He remains free until his next court appearance. A unit at the Dorchester Pen has ended a week-long lockdown after officials seized handmade weapons, alcohol, cell phone accessories. Correctional Service of Canada locked down the medium security unit May 18th to conduct an exceptional search. The lockdown came after a similar six-day lockdown last week at the Spring Hill Institution in Nova Scotia, where officials also found a lot of contraband. Climate change is bringing new species of dragonflies and damselflies to the province. Researchers and scientists have been recording various species arriving in the southwestern areas of the province over the past 20 years. John Klimko, a zoologist at the Atlantic Canada Conservation Data Center, tells CBC this is because our winters are becoming less severe. Summers are getting warmer and things are warming up earlier in the spring than historically. Klimko says these newer species will be competing with existing populations for food, potentially causing a decline in native species, including mosquitoes. He says citizen scientists have been taking photos of the various species, helping document the new arrivals. In sports, Team Canada will play the U.S. in the quarterfinals at the World Hockey Championship tomorrow after beating Czechia 3-2 yesterday. The Golden Knights swept the Western Final in the NHL, beating the Avalanche 2-1. In the majors, Blue Jays downed Miami 8-1, Atlanta over the Red Sox 7-6, Yankees embarrassed the Royals 15-1 in Kansas City. The NBA's Western Final, Oklahoma City beat San Antonio 127-114 to take a 3-2 lead. Now you're up to date. I'm Daryl Good.
2: In your cool weather forecast today, sunny cloud with a high near 20. Showers on the way tonight with a low near 7, and showers Thursday with a high near 12. 10 degrees at 6:35, and that's cool weather.
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0: It's All Been Done on St. John's Greatest Hits. Cool 98. Good morning, 6:43. And looks a little dismal this morning. We are going to see some sunshine today. Whew, what a day yesterday. It was gorgeous. 30 degrees in some places. Of course, not right in the city of St. John, but inland, St. Stephen to Sussex, just gorgeous, gorgeous temperatures, which made me want an ice cream or a popsicle. Love me a popsicle. And today is National Grape Popsicle Day. Love grape. I love grape popsicles. So I'm asking, what's the best popsicle flavor for you? Cherry is apparently still the most popular popsicle, according to surveys. And the first popsicle sold for just 5 cents and came in 7 flavors. On the Cool 98 Facebook page, Tracy said banana and root beer. Oh, yeah, they were delicious. She said those were her faves growing up. Grape, always readily available and just as delicious. Stacy said, I miss the root beer ones from back in the day. Actual popsicles that you could break in half. Yeah. I know, so much was better back in the day, and even popsicles aren't the same as they used to be. Charlene said banana, Dolores said anything but orange, Sue said grape, Paul said banana, Jane said banana or root beer, and Darren said lime, which is another one of my favorites. So asking, what's your favorite popsicle? What's the best popsicle flavor in honor of Grape Popsicle Day? Let me know on the Cool 98 Facebook page. Candy in the Backbeat is on the way. Fine Young Cannibals next.
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0: In your cool weather forecast today, sun and cloud with a high near 20. Showers on the way tonight with a low near 7, and showers Thursday with a high near 12. 10 degrees at 6:46, and that's cool weather.
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0: Kudos to all the runners. So much fun once they were done the run. Lots of beer happening. But there is a closure, traffic interruption on various streets just to allow for pedestrian and motorist safety during the Port City Beer Run. So at Minnewaukettish Road, Main Street West, Prospect Street, Charles Street, Reddy Street, and Mill Street from 10:30 until 11:30. There will be traffic disruptions. Occasionally, the lanes will be closed in both directions to allow the runners to run safely because it all starts at Moosehead, ends at the Marco Polo. So lots of intersections will have a mixture of police and volunteers present as well to manage traffic. So some streets temporarily closed until big groups of runners pass through. On the way with Blondie and Foreigner next.
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3: Good morning. The funeral for Robert K. Irving was held in Sussex yesterday. Hundreds also attended a public visitation in the rain in Moncton Monday. The co-CEO of J.D. Irving Limited and founder of the Moncton Wildcats passed away last week at the age of 71 after a battle with cancer. Mourners included Irving Company employees, former politicians, and hockey figures. They remembered him as a passionate community leader, generous philanthropist, and dedicated hockey supporter, many describing him as a dear friend and pillar of the region who touched countless lives through his business, sports, and charity activities. His funeral service was held at the Saunders Irving Chapel in Sussex, and then there was a private burial for the family in Buctush. New Brunswick's net debt, the second smallest among the 10 provinces, according to a new study. A report by the Fraser Institute examined growth of government debt in Canada since the 2008-09 recession. New Brunswick's federal and provincial net debt currently sits at $13.9 billion, up from $10.4 billion in the 2007-08 fiscal year. That translates to just over $16,000 per person, 27.6% of GDP. And that's the third smallest per capita debt among the provinces. Only PEI has less at $3.8 billion. Former federal environment minister Stephen Guilbeault is quitting the Commons. Guilbeault expected to tell the Liberal caucus today he's resigning his Montreal area seat. He's been upset with the Carney government's rollback of various laws and policies regarding climate change and the environment. Laws which he introduced when he was environment minister in the Trudeau government. The Carney government has repealed the consumer carbon tax, eliminated the EV sales mandate, signaled the end of the oil and gas emissions caps, and reversed the Liberal promise to end fossil fuel subsidies. In sports at the World Hockey Championships, Canada beat the Czechs 3-2 to move into the quarterfinals tomorrow against the U.S. In the NHL's Western Final, the Golden Knights swept Colorado, finishing them off 2-1 in Game 4. In baseball, Blue Jays beat the Marlins 8-1. Red Sox lost a 7-6 decision to the Braves. Yankees pummeled the Royals 15-1. In the NBA's Western Final, the Thunder took a 3-2 lead, beating the Spurs 127-114. Now you're up to date. I'm Daryl Good.
4: In your cool weather forecast today, sunny cloud with a high near 20. Showers on the way tonight with a low near 7, and showers Thursday with a high near 12. 10 degrees at 7:03, and that's cool weather.
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0: You're a strange animal. St. John's greatest hits. Cool 98. Good morning. It's 7:11. Looks like a sunny day and a high of 20 today. Yesterday was beautiful. Genesis, Invisible Touch just in before that. And it looks like Phil Collins won't be performing at his Rock and Roll Hall of Fame induction. He said, "Everything's fine now. I had problems with my knee, which I had for a while, but I played through it, toured through it. Eventually, I had to have a knee operation, and I had to have it 5 times because it kept either getting infected or it broke, you know? So I was inactive for a long time." He said, "I can't really see it happening, but I'm healthier now than I've been for quite a while." He said, "You can't just go on stage. You have to rehearse. And by that point, if you've not been singing, your voice is going to be shot, and that's not going to be good. So I'd rather not do it." So that's too bad. I wish Phil Collins would be performing at his Rock and Roll Hall of Fame induction, but he says, as of now, it's a no-go. Under the Bridge with the Red Hot Chili Peppers coming up next on Cool 98. Good morning.
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0: Under the Bridge with the Red Hot Chili Peppers on Cool 98, St. John's Greatest Hits. Good morning. It's 7:18. Looks like a lovely day today. Sun and cloud in the forecast, high of 20. I mean, yesterday was absolutely gorgeous. It was so mild, so warm, so many people out and about enjoying the day. Patio season already kicked off. Lots of busy patios yesterday, too, due to the weather. And with this beautiful weather comes, well, apparently some dangerous footwear season as well. The flip-flop. And today is National Flip-Flop Day. Who doesn't enjoy a little flip-flop action in the summertime? But a study says that flip-flops are worse for your feet than high heels. What? Me no likey high heels. No. There's a doctor who said, frankly, flip-flops are dangerous. They're the most flimsy, unsupportive piece of footwear you can wear. Flip-flops put a lot of pressure on your toes due to the fact you use them to grip the shoe. And research has shown that wearing flip-flops while driving increases the risk of an accident because it's harder to break while wearing them. I mean, that is true. Also, you also have to worry about the flip-flop, you know, getting stuck by the pedal too. So that could be dangerous. But I love me a flip-flop. On top of, no Crocs, I would rather take a flip-flop. That's for sure. Danger and all. Ava's on the way. Colin James coming up next on Cool 98.
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0: In your cool weather forecast today, sun and cloud with a high near 20. Showers on the way tonight with a low near 7, and showers Thursday with a high near 12. 10 degrees at 722. That's cool weather.
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4: Good morning. The Holt government's introduced legislation to create an office representing residential and small business customers on energy issues. The Energy Sector Consumer Advocate will help resolve disputes between NB Power and its customers before the Energy and Utilities Board. Energy Minister Rennie Legacy says too many New Brunswickers and small businesses feel overwhelmed or unheard when it comes to rising costs. He says the advocate will ensure their perspectives are considered in complex board matters. A sexual assault case has been adjourned until June 23rd. 69-year-old Kevin McGraw was in court yesterday to face 14 charges of sexual assault against seniors at a local nursing home. He didn't enter a plea, and his case was adjourned so his application for legal aid can be processed and he can retain a lawyer. He remains free until his next court appearance. A unit at the Dorchester Pen has ended a week-long lockdown after officials seized handmade weapons, alcohol, cell phone accessories. Correctional Service of Canada locked down the medium security unit May 18th to conduct an exceptional search. The lockdown came after a similar six-day lockdown last week at the Spring Hill Institution in Nova Scotia, where officials also found a lot of contraband. Climate change is bringing new species of dragonflies and damselflies to the province. Researchers and scientists have been recording various species arriving in the southwestern areas of the province over the past 20 years. John Klimko, a zoologist at the Atlantic Canada Conservation Data Center, tells CBC this is because our winters are becoming less severe. Summers are getting warmer and things are warming up earlier in the spring than historically. Klimko says these newer species will be competing with existing populations for food, potentially causing a decline in native species, including mosquitoes. He says citizen scientists have been taking photos of the various species, helping document the new arrivals. In sports, Team Canada will play the U.S. in the quarterfinals at the World Hockey Championship tomorrow after beating Czechia 3-2 yesterday. The Golden Knights swept the Western Final in the NHL, beating the Avalanche 2-1. In the majors, Blue Jays downed Miami 8-1, Atlanta over the Red Sox 7-6, Yankees embarrassed the Royals 15-1 in Kansas City. The NBA's Western Final, Oklahoma City beat San Antonio 127-114 to take a 3-2 lead. Now you're up to date. I'm Daryl Good.
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6: In your cool weather forecast today, sunny cloud with a high near 20, showers on the way tonight with a low near 7, and showers Thursday with a high near 12. It's 10 degrees at 7:33, and that's cool weather.
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Flashdance, what a feeling, and St. John's greatest hits, Cool 98. Your Cool 98 Vogue Optical web poll questions coming up. First, we're headed to the danger zone. Here's Kenny Loggins.

0: soundtrack. You know it. Kenny Loggins, Danger Zone on St. John's Greatest Hits. Good morning. It is 7:40. Looks like a mighty fine day. Sunshine, high of 20 today. Shower activity moving in tonight, though. Let's take a little look-see at the Cool 98 Vogue optical web poll question today. And it is, will you pay more for locally grown food products? I love me a farmer's market because there's so much locally grown food at all of our local markets. I mean, Queen's Square, Grand Bay Westfield Market there at Brundage Point. It's just so many amazing markets we have in our area. So would you pay more? Dalhousie University's Agri-Food Analytics Lab research indicates that Canadians are willing to pay slightly more for locally grown products, even if it means higher prices, with 60.8% open to paying 5 to 10% more for Canadian-grown food over American alternatives. What do you think? Majority of so far say, yeah, you're willing to pay more. 75%, 25% say no. So do you love locally grown products? Are you going to pay more for them? Let us know at Cool 98 FM. Music on the way with The Boss and Counting Crows coming up next.
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0: In your cool weather forecast today, sun and cloud with a high near 20. Showers on the way tonight with a low near 7, and showers Thursday with a high near 12. 10 degrees at 7:43. That's cool weather.
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0: Springsteen, Hungry Heart on St. John's Greatest Hits. Cool 98. 751, sunshine in the forecast. Little foggy, little cloudy, a little dreary right now in uptown St. John. But we will see the sun today and a high near 20. I can smell summer after yesterday's gorgeous day. Oh, what about summer vacation? Are you going to take a vacay anywhere locally or maybe somewhere a little further? How about Disney? Well, maybe you don't want to go to Disney based on Jim Gaffigan and his Disney family vacation.
1: Last summer, we did our first big family vacation. Well, I should clarify, we went to Disney. Now, if you haven't been to Disney as an adult, just imagine you're standing in line at the DMV, and that's it. Actually, it was Orlando in July, so it was kind of like standing in line on the surface of the sun. Remember when you were a kid and you'd go on vacation, you'd be like, why is Dad always in a bad mood? Now I understand. How can I spend an enormous amount of money, be uncomfortable, and listen to my children complain and whine? Disney. I did figure out what makes Disney truly magical, though. You can walk around for 12 hours and still gain weight. I know it's 110 out here, but these fries taste great. We eat, you know, because we want to have a good time. Really, that's all a vacation is. Just us eating in a place we've never been. Well, why don't we eat something, then we'll go and get something to eat. And we'll see that thing we're supposed to see. They probably got a snack bar there, right? After that, we should probably get something to eat, though. Then we'll eat something.
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1: Good morning. The funeral for Robert K. Irving was held in Sussex yesterday. Hundreds also attended a public visitation in the rain in Moncton Monday. The co-CEO of J.D. Irving Limited and founder of the Moncton Wildcats passed away last week at the age of 71 after a battle with cancer. Mourners included Irving Company employees, former politicians, and hockey figures. They remembered him as a passionate community leader, generous philanthropist, and dedicated hockey supporter, many describing him as a dear friend and pillar of the region who touched countless lives through his business, sports, and charity activities. His funeral service was held at the Saunders Irving Chapel in Sussex, and then there was a private burial for the family in Buctush. New Brunswick's net debt, the second smallest among the 10 provinces, according to a new study. A report by the Fraser Institute examined growth of government debt in Canada since the 2008-09 recession. New Brunswick's federal and provincial growth of government debt in Canada since the 2008-09 recession. New Brunswick's federal and provincial net debt currently sits at $13.9 billion, up from $10.4 billion in the 2007-08 fiscal year. That translates to just over $16,000 per person, 27.6% of GDP, and that's the third smallest per capita debt among the provinces. Only PEI has less at $3.8 billion. Former Federal Environment Minister Stephen Guilbeault is quitting the Commons. Guilbeault expected to tell the Liberal caucus today he's resigning his Montreal area seat. He's been upset with the Carney government's rollback of various laws and policies regarding climate change and the environment, laws which he introduced when he was environment minister in the Trudeau government. The Carney government has repealed the consumer carbon tax, eliminated the EV sales mandate, signaled the end of the oil and gas emissions caps, and reversed the Liberal promise to end fossil fuel subsidies. In sports at the World Hockey Championships, Canada beat the Czechs 3-2 to move into the quarterfinals tomorrow against the U.S. In the NHL's Western Final, the Golden Knights swept Colorado, finishing them off 2-1 in Game 4. In baseball, Blue Jays beat the Marlins 8-1. Red Sox lost a 7-6 decision to the Braves. Yankees pummeled the Royals 15-1. In the NBA's Western Final, the Thunder took a 3-2 lead, beating the Spurs 127-114. Now you're up to date. I'm Daryl Good.
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4: In your cool weather forecast today, sun and cloud with a high near 20. Showers on the way tonight with a low near 7, and showers Thursday with a high near 12. 11 degrees now at 8:04, and that's cool weather.
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0: Tiger, my song, and St. John's greatest hits, Cool 98, 812. Good morning. Looks like a sunny day today and a high near 20. Sunday looks like it's going to be fun. Rosse Community Fest is happening. Rosse Arena and Rosse High School. There's going to be giant bubbles. Oh, so much fun. 11 till 3. There's also going to be face painting, giant inflatables for the kiddos, or, you know, if you're an adult, why not? I don't think they'd kick you. That would be fun, too. But check it out, 11 till 3, Rosse Arena, Rosse High. And the weekend looks good weather-wise. Maybe you could fit a popsicle or two in on Sunday, or even today in the sunshine. Yesterday, perfect day for a popsicle. And today is National Grape Popsicle Day. I love me a grape popsicle. That's my favorite. I do love an orange creamsicle, too. But just talking about the OG popsicles, they sold for just 5 cents and came in 7 flavors. So what's your favorite popsicle flavor? That's the Cool 98 Facebook page. Majority of you are loving the banana flavor. Root beer is also up there high on the list as well. Debbie said chocolate or root beer. I also love lime popsicles. And Darren said lime too. Clayton said orange. So did Philip. And Aaron said, you know what? Never had a bad popsicle. Same. Cherry, though, is the favorite still in the running. The favorite popsicle flavor, according to all the surveys. So what's the best popsicle flavor? Let me know on the Cool 98 Facebook page. You too, coming up next.
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0: From the Joshua Tree, you two at the streets have no name on St. John's Greatest Hits. I don't think there will be any streets at this real estate location. It's a little bizarre, but it's going viral because the parcel of land is underwater. Asking price was $250 for a 5,000 square foot piece of fully submerged land. It wound up selling for close to $800. The lot is near a shipyard and a park, and the listing described the underwater plot as a unique opportunity for creative ownership with possibilities like recreation and strategic land banking. What recreation are you going to do? I mean, swimming underwater? Is that what it's going to be? How could you live under there? Apparently, there's more where that came from, too, because several other underwater lots near that area are expected to hit auction soon. Can't wait to see what they do with the place.
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0: In your cool weather forecast today, sun and cloud with a high near 20. Showers on the way tonight with a low near 7, and showers Thursday with a high near 12. 11 degrees at 8:22, and that's cool weather.
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3: Good morning. The Holt government's introduced legislation to create an office representing residential and small business customers on energy issues. The Energy Sector Consumer Advocate will help resolve disputes between NB Power and its customers before the Energy and Utilities Board. Energy Minister Rennie Legacy says too many New Brunswickers and small businesses feel overwhelmed or unheard when it comes to rising costs. He says the advocate will ensure their perspectives are considered in complex board matters. A sexual assault case has been adjourned until June 23rd. 69-year-old Kevin McGraw was in court yesterday to face 14 charges of sexual assault against seniors at a local nursing home. He didn't enter a plea, and his case was adjourned so his application for legal aid can be processed and he can retain a lawyer. He remains free until his next court appearance. A unit at the Dorchester Pen has ended a week-long lockdown after officials seized handmade weapons, alcohol, cell phone accessories. Correctional Service of Canada locked down the medium security unit May 18th to conduct an exceptional search. The lockdown came after a similar six-day lockdown last week at the Spring Hill Institution in Nova Scotia, where officials also found a lot of contraband. Climate change is bringing new species of dragonflies and damselflies to the province. Researchers and scientists have been recording various species arriving in the southwestern areas of the province over the past 20 years. John Klimko, a zoologist at the Atlantic Canada Conservation Data Center, tells CBC this is because our winters are becoming less severe. Summers are getting warmer and things are warming up earlier in the spring than historically. Klimko says these newer species will be competing with existing populations for food, potentially causing a decline in native species, including mosquitoes. He says citizen scientists have been taking photos of the various species, helping document the new arrivals. In sports, Team Canada will play the U.S. in the quarterfinals at the World Hockey Championship tomorrow after beating Czechia 3-2 yesterday. The Golden Knights swept the Western Final in the NHL, beating the Avalanche 2-1. In the majors, Blue Jays downed Miami 8-1, Atlanta over the Red Sox 7-6, Yankees embarrassed the Royals 15-1 in Kansas City. The NBA's Western Final, Oklahoma City beat San Antonio 127-114 to take a 3-2 lead. Now you're up to date. I'm Daryl Good.
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5: In your cool weather forecast today, sun and cloud with a high near 20. Showers on the way tonight with a low near 7, and showers Thursday with a high near 12. It's 11 degrees at 8:34, and that's cool weather.
2: 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Liking your excitement here. 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

0: Queen, Radio Gaga, and St. John's Greatest Hits, Cool 98. It's 844. It's time to look at your Cool 98 Vogue optical web poll question. Will you pay more for locally grown food products? 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Dalhousie University's Agri-Food Analytics Lab research indicates that Canadians are willing to pay slightly more for locally grown products, even if it means higher prices, with 60.8% open to paying 5 to 10% more for Canadian-grown food over American alternatives. So far, the poll, 78% of you said yes, you are willing to pay more for locally grown food products, and 21% of you said no. So what do you think? I know times are tough. Food is expensive. So are you willing to pay a little bit more knowing they are from our local sources? I know I am. But what do you think? Go to Cool 98 FM. Spin Doctors are on the way. Fleetwood Mac next.
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0: In your cool weather forecast today, sun and cloud with a high near 20. Showers on the way tonight with a low near 7, and showers Thursday with a high near 12.
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0: Spin Doctors, Two Princes on St. John's Greatest Hits. Cool 98. 8:54. Sunny day today. High of 20. In case you missed it, we're going to do a throwback to late night. All the best.
1: In response to fear-mongering reports this week, health officials are reporting that there is no evidence of a herpes outbreak or spike at Coachella this year. I think it says a lot about Coachella that it's news when there wasn't a herpes outbreak.
2: Yet there's a man in Spokane, Washington, says that he got a bill for a colonoscopy.

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0: All Night Long with Lionel Richie on St. John's Greatest Hits. Good morning, it's Joelle, and we're kicking off the 98-minute music marathon with Martha and the Muffins. Paula Abdul's coming up, and MC Hammer's next.
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1: 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You can't touch this. You can't touch this.

0: Martha and the Muffins with Echo Beach on Cool 98. On the way with Supertramp, REM, The Stones, and Let's Go Crazy. Here's Prince.
1: Dearly beloved, we are gathered here today to get through this thing called life. Electric word, life, it means forever, and that's a mighty long time. But I'm here to tell you, there's something else. The afterworld. A world of never-ending happiness. You can always see the sun. Day or night.

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5: A mix of sun and cloud today, some isolated showers early, high around 12 at the coast, 20 inland. More showers beginning early this evening, 5 to 10 millimeters overnight with a low of 7. Cloudy with some showers tomorrow, windy and 12. Cloudy Friday, still a chance of showers and a high near 15.
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3: A mix of sun and cloud today, some isolated showers early, high around 12 at the coast, 20 inland. More showers beginning early this evening, 5 to 10 millimeters overnight with a low of 7. Cloudy with some showers tomorrow, windy and 12. Cloudy Friday, still a chance of showers and a high near 15.
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10: A mix of sun and cloud today, some isolated showers early, high around 12 at the coast, 20 inland. More showers beginning early this evening, 5 to 10 millimeters overnight with a low of 7. Cloudy with some showers tomorrow, windy and 12. Cloudy Friday, still a chance of showers and a high near 15.
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Hey, here's one now on Cool 98. Director of Public Relations. 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
8: A mix of sun and cloud today, some isolated showers early, high around 12 at the coast, 20 inland. More showers beginning early this evening, 5 to 10 millimeters overnight with a low of 7. Cloudy with some showers tomorrow, windy and 12. Cloudy Friday, still a chance of showers and a high near 15.
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Prism, Young and Restless, greatest hits for the Maritimes and Whitney Houston. I Want to Dance with Somebody, kicking off 2 o'clock. I'm Nathan. Good afternoon. Here's the Bee Gees and Stayin' Alive.

0: Bananarama, Cruel Summer, Greatest Hits for the Maritimes, Paul Jantz, Rocket to My Heart. If you have a pet, maybe you've ever wondered what they're saying, or maybe you think you know. Well, this dog caller, this AI caller, translates dog barks with 95% accuracy, says the Daily Mail. The Petite Chat AI caller can be attached to a standard caller and translates in 1.2 seconds. Over 10,000 units have been reserved through pre-order. I think that's super cool if you can finally understand what Sparky is saying to you. But how on earth can you measure? How do you know? Do you ask? How can you measure the accuracy of this? I don't understand how you can.
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0: Toronto, your daddy don't know. Greatest hits for the Maritimes and Backstreet Boys. Everybody, Backstreet's back, and they are back at the Sphere in Las Vegas, July 15th through August 29th. They said the final summer 2026 shows August 27th, 28th, and 29th. They continue to sell out the Sphere, so I don't see them stopping. I think as long as people come out to buy the tickets, why wouldn't you keep going if you're the Backstreet Boys? Residencies are great if you're a band because your fans come to you. You're not on buses and planes, staying in hotels, that sort of thing. Tickets, by the way, will run you the cheap one, $600 American.
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4: A mix of sun and cloud today, some isolated showers early, high around 12 at the coast, 20 inland. More showers beginning early this evening, 5 to 10 millimeters overnight with a low of 7. Cloudy with some showers tomorrow, windy and 12. Cloudy Friday, still a chance of showers and a high near 15.
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0: Something to talk about, Bonnie Raitt, greatest hits for the Maritimes. How about the Cool 98 Vogue Optical Web Poll question? 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

Alanis Morissette and You Learn. Greatest hits for the Maritimes. Well, he's officially said he won't be performing at his rock and roll induction ceremony, but he is feeling better. And here he is, Phil Collins, Against All Odds.

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0: Heart of Glass, Blondie. Greatest hits for the Maritimes, Colin James, 5 long years, and Phil Collins, Against All Odds. He says he's feeling better, but he wouldn't be ready to perform at his Rock and Roll Hall of Fame induction ceremony. He said in an interview, you can't just show up and play. There's rehearsals and all sorts of things that he wouldn't be ready for. However, in this article that I read on the people.com, he said he didn't close the door on one day, maybe performing again. He said he would contemplate it. Again, obviously due to his health, he has to feel up to it. But he won't be performing at his own induction, but maybe taking the stage someday in the future.
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0: Lovers in a dangerous time, the bare naked ladies. It is a dangerous time. 3 o'clock to 4 o'clock, the most dangerous hour for driving. I don't know if it's the quantity of vehicles that would be part of it, and maybe trying to rush home or rush to work to finish something before you can go home, that sort of thing. So if you're doing any kind of traveling today, and as always, do take care. We're going to keep rolling here with Queen and David Bowie, Under Pressure, next.
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7: Some showers beginning this evening, giving 5 to 10 millimeters tonight, low of 7 overnight. Thursday, mainly cloudy with a chance of showers, high tomorrow of 12. And for Friday, cloudy with a chance of showers and a high of 15.
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0: Lover Boy and Turn Me Loose, greatest hits for the Maritimes. This is a show you might want to take in. May the 29th is Friday at the Imperial Theater. Classic Albums Live presents Led Zeppelin 2. Yes, Moby Dick, Ramble On, Thank You, Whole Lot of Love. 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Get your tickets. Up next, the Beach Boys and I Get Around.
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1: Good afternoon. A 69-year-old St. John man facing 14 sexual assault charges involving seniors at a local nursing home has had his case adjourned until late next month. Kevin McGrath appeared in St. John court on Tuesday but did not enter a plea. The case was instead adjourned until June 23rd while he applies for legal aid and seeks a lawyer. Police allege the offenses happened between late December and mid-January at the Village section of the Loch Lomond Villa Home, a 100-bed nursing home in East St. John. The alleged victims are seniors that ranged in age from their 70s to their 90s. McGrath, who's not a resident of the facility, was arrested back in March. He remains free on conditions while his case is before the courts. The Planning Advisory Committee in St. John has approved changes to a busy intersection at Rossay Avenue and Retail Drive. They relined Retail Drive with Ashburn Lake Road last fall at a cost of $8.5 million. Now they're doing more work, which will see the two sections of road on either side of Oakland Street merged onto Retail Drive. That will eliminate a busy intersection. According to the Telegraph Journal, city planner Eva Mattson told the committee the changes support the broader neighborhood by improving the street right-of-way and aligning it with existing public infrastructure. The Holt government has introduced new legislation that aims to make property tax

0: report found serious gaps in support for vulnerable youth. Cindy Miles admitted the system must do better, according to CBC, but she stopped short of promising to implement the three recommendations that were detailed in the report by the child and youth advocate, Kelly Lamrock. That report found some homeless and at-risk youth were denied help or left waiting months for support. Includes one teen who died of an overdose after being denied help. Critics, including youth advocates and opposition MLAs, are calling the findings heartbreaking and alarming and have called for an all-party review of the system. Damage to wildlife fencing in the province is now being repaired in a timely manner, according to the provincial government. Auditor General Paul Martin had reported in December that the province was taking too long to repair fences. He cited 29 instances of fences being damaged on highways maintained by public-private partnerships. According to partnership contracts, repairs must be completed within 20 days for most highways. From April 2023 to December of 2024, none were completed within that time frame, with only five completed overall. The Auditor General's office says it will be following up on its report about wildlife fencing in 2027. Prime Minister Mark Carney has announced a major new defense partnership with Swedish company Saab. Carney says the federal government is in negotiations to buy Saab's Global Eye Surveillance aircraft system.
1: The globalized airborne surveillance capability can track objects and signals up to 650 kilometers away. And they'll share in real time that information with the Canadian forces and our allies. At the heart of the globalized system is the Canadian-made Bombardier Global 6500.
0: Ottawa says the deal could support about 3,000 jobs and see at least 40 aircraft built in Canada over the next 15 years. New partnership with Saab on a surveillance aircraft comes as Ottawa is still debating whether to procure additional U.S.-built F-35 fighters or Saab's Griffin model fighter. And the federal government's taking what it calls a precautionary approach to ensure the safety and security of Canadians and prevent Ebola cases from spreading into the country. Jen Nicholson has the details.
2: The new border measures in Canada put into place as the number of cases continues to rise in the Democratic Republic of the Congo, Uganda, and South Sudan. Starting this week, people traveling from the affected regions will have to self-isolate for 21 days. Starting May 30th, any Canadian citizens, permanent residents, individuals registered under the Indian Act, and foreign nationals who have been in the affected countries in the last 3 weeks will still be allowed to enter Canada, but they must undergo a health assessment upon arrival and comply with public health measures. The health risk to Canada is currently considered low, and no travel-related cases have been reported. According to the World Health Organization, Ebola is rare in humans and transmitted through direct contact, though it is severe and often fatal. For MBS News, I'm Jen Nicholson.
0: In sports, in the NHL playoffs, Montreal Canadiens are looking to pull even in their best-of-seven Eastern final when they host Carolina for Game 4 tonight. And in the majors, the Blue Jays continue their series against the Marlins. Now you're up to date. I'm Jeff Goodfellow. Some showers beginning this evening, giving 5 to 10 millimeters tonight, low of 7 overnight. Thursday, mainly cloudy with a chance of showers, high tomorrow of 12. And for Friday, cloudy with a chance of showers and a high of 15.
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0: Blue Rodeo, Till I Am Myself Again. Greatest hits for the Maritimes. Well, it's more than just a good time. Viagra may someday aid in the cure for cancer. A new study by Virginia Commonwealth University reveals Viagra could help cure cancer when used with other drugs. So it's not, don't just take the blue pill and you're cured. Researchers found that an experimental compound derived from Celebrex and Viagra reduces certain proteins and could be used to treat certain cancers and neurodegenerative diseases, such as Alzheimer's. So obviously a lot more research needs to happen, but that sounds promising.
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0: Hootie and the Blowfish, Hold My Hand, greatest hits for the Maritimes. Those who love their KD can't seem to get enough, and I don't know about this, a Kraft Dinner flavored cheesecake. Yeah, mac and cheese flavor in the crust and the batter, and it's only being sold at select bakeries, but this is an American story, and it's only coming to Canada. Now, it'll mainly be Western Canada. Well, no, you can go to Montreal and get it. Montreal will have it. Toronto, Winnipeg, and Calgary. So it would be a bit of a trip, but hey, who knows? Maybe you're on a road trip this summer, and look for it if you dare.
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7: Some showers beginning this evening, giving 5 to 10 millimeters tonight, low of 7 overnight. Thursday, mainly cloudy with a chance of showers, high tomorrow of 12. And for Friday, cloudy with a chance of showers and a high of 15.
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0: Who knows how to make love stay? It's Doug and the Slugs, greatest hits for the Maritimes. I mentioned this classic album live show, Zeppelin II, being performed at the Imperial Theater on Friday. If that's not your thing, maybe you want to take the youngsters to the circus. Canada's Circus Spectacular hits the city the same day. That is on Friday. There will be two shows, one being a matinee. We have details at the events page at cool98.fm.
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4: Good afternoon. The Holt government has introduced new legislation that aims to make property taxes more stable, predictable, and transparent. The proposed bill includes changes designed to reduce the impact of rising property assessments on tax bills beginning in 2027. Instead, local tax rates would be tied more closely to municipal budgets and service needs. Other measures include expanded supports for qualifying homeowners through the Property Tax Allowance Program, a longer appeal period for property assessments, and redesigned tax bills to better explain provincial and municipal charges. Legislation also proposes a future grant program to help communities offset the cost of servicing heavy industry. Reform follows a provincial review of the property tax system last year that included consultations with municipalities, businesses, and residents. New Brunswick Social Development Minister is apologizing after a report found serious gaps in support for vulnerable youth. Cindy Miles admitted the system must do better, according to CBC, but she stopped short of promising to implement the three recommendations that were detailed in the report by the child and youth advocate, Kelly Lamrock. That report found some homeless and at-risk youth were denied help or left waiting months for support. Includes one teen who died of an overdose after being denied help. Critics, including youth advocates and opposition MLAs, are calling the findings heartbreaking and alarming and have called for an all-party review of the system. The New Brunswick government has introduced new legislation aimed at strengthening the enforcement of First Nations bylaws. The proposed changes to the Provincial Offences Procedures Act would allow procedures under the provincial court system to be used to enforce First Nations law if communities so choose. Under the plan, police and designated First Nations officers could issue tickets or appearance notices for bylaw violations, with the fines going back to the First Nations communities. Officials say the goal is to improve enforcement while respecting Indigenous self-governance. First Nation leaders are welcoming the move, calling it a step forward for community safety and collaboration. A 69-year-old St. John man facing 14 sexual assault charges involving seniors at a local nursing home has had his case adjourned until late next month. Kevin McGrath appeared in St. John Court on Tuesday but did not enter a plea. The case was instead adjourned until June 23rd while he applies for legal aid and seeks a lawyer. Police allege the offenses happened between late December and mid-January at the Village section of the Loch Lomond Villa Home, a 100-bed nursing home in East St. John. The alleged victims are seniors that ranged in age from their 70s to their 90s. McGrath, who is not a resident of the facility, was arrested back in March. He remains free on conditions while his case is before the courts. The Planning Advisory Committee in St. John has approved changes to a busy intersection at Rossay Avenue and Retail Drive. They realigned Retail Drive with Ashburn Lake Road last fall at a cost of $8.5 million. Now they're doing more work, which will see the two sections of road on either side of Oakland Street merged onto Retail Drive. That will eliminate a busy intersection. According to the Telegraph Journal, city planner Eva Mattson told the committee the changes support the broader neighborhood by improving the street right-of-way and aligning it with existing public infrastructure. The brother of a man killed in the 2020 mass shooting in Nova Scotia has died in Fredericton. Police say officers responded last Tuesday to a report of a person with a weapon inside a vehicle on Prospect Street in Fredericton. After first establishing a perimeter, police later confirmed that the man inside the vehicle was deceased. No further details have been released by the Fredericton police, but the deceased has since been identified as Clinton Ellison. Clinton Ellison survived the Portapique shootings in Nova Scotia, hiding in the woods for hours after having already found his brother Corey had been killed. Corey was one of 22 victims killed by a gunman impersonating a

0: police officer in the shootings. Clint Nelson later described his experience as deeply traumatizing. Journalist and writer Stephen Marr, who's covered the shootings and its aftermath, says Nelson struggled in the years following the tragedy with his own memories of the event as well as the RCMP's response to it. Marr says he considers Clinton another victim of the shooting. Clint Nelson is not the only surviving witness of the shooting who has died under similar circumstances in the years since. Prime Minister Mark Carney has announced a major new defense partnership with Swedish company Saab. Carney says the federal government is in negotiations to buy Saab's Global Eye Surveillance aircraft system.
1: The Global Eye's airborne surveillance capability can track objects and signals up to 650 kilometers away. And they'll share in real time that information with the Canadian forces and our allies. At the heart of the Global Eye system is the Canadian-made Bombardier Global 6500.
0: Ottawa says the deal could support about 3,000 jobs and see at least 40 aircraft built in Canada over the next 15 years. New partnership with Saab on a surveillance aircraft comes as Ottawa is still debating whether to procure additional U.S.-built F-35 fighters or Saab's Griffin model fighter. In sports, in the NHL playoffs, Montreal Canadiens are looking to pull even in their best-of-seven Eastern final when they host Carolina for Game 4 tonight. And in the majors, the Blue Jays continue their series against the Marlins. Now you're up to date. I'm Jeff Goodfellow. Some showers beginning this evening, giving 5 to 10 millimeters tonight, low of 7 overnight. Thursday, mainly cloudy with a chance of showers, high tomorrow of 12. And for Friday, cloudy with a chance of showers and a high of 15.
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Greatest hits for the Maritimes and the All Ladies Feel Good Drive Home, Split Ends and ABC to kick it all off. We got Taylor Dayne and Bryan Adams after Madonna. This is True Blue.

0: Bryan Adams, Kids Want to Rock, Greatest Hits for the Maritimes. I'm Nathan, and Sometimes You Want to Rock, it sets off the earthquake monitors. On this day, 1987, U2 played a concert in Rome, and it set off earthquake alarms as a result of the noise level. Didn't that happen when Montreal won the series in round one? Wasn't that a thing? I thought I read somewhere that a minor earthquake was registered because of all the partying and celebration. But it did happen on this day with U2 in 1987.
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0: Ron Runaway, Great Big Sea, Greatest Hits for the Maritimes. I'm Nathan. You know, I see people working out at the gym, going for a run, and they absolutely love it. And I wish I was a person that loved to do that sort of thing, but I am not. But now, new research from a Norwegian University of Science and Technology suggests we might not need as much exercise as we think to see health benefits. They suggest that just 30 minutes of high-intensity exercise, not per week, per day per week, can improve heart health. That's far less than the usual guidelines of 150 minutes of moderate activity. Now, that's not to say you're not better off if you do 150 minutes of moderate activity. The key here for this, though, is intensity. Workouts like running or spin classes that get your heart pounding and leave you breathless. There you go, 30 minutes a week. And you can split it up. Yeah, it's best to split it up for 7.5 minutes four times a week. Can you give yourself 7.5 minutes? According to this, that's all you need.
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7: Some showers beginning this evening, giving 5 to 10 millimeters tonight, low of 7 overnight. Thursday, mainly cloudy with a chance of showers, high tomorrow of 12. And for Friday, cloudy with a chance of showers and high of 15.
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0: Somebody's out there. It's Triumph. Greatest hits for the Maritimes and Naked Eyes. Always something there to remind me. Enjoy your Wednesday evening. We've got the Barenaked Ladies before 6, some Norman Greenbaum as well. It's Spirit in the Sky next.
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1: Some showers beginning this evening, giving 5 to 10 millimeters tonight, low of 7 overnight. Thursday, mainly cloudy with a chance of showers, high tomorrow of 12. And for Friday, cloudy with a chance of showers and a high of 15.
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